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10: 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I'm your host, Rene Garza Jr., bringing you the Sports Minute. In the MLB, the Houston Astros evened up the series against the Angels with yesterday's win. Angels 2, Astros 3. Game 3, Angels vs. Astros, tonight. The Texas Rangers could not get a Game 2 victory against the Nationals. Rangers 0, Nationals 6. Game 3, Nationals vs. Rangers, tonight. In the WNBA, it was a Wednesday night doubleheader that started with the Washington Mystics versus the Toronto Tempo. Tempo 82, Mystics 93. Then it was followed by the Minnesota Lynx versus the Golden State Valkyrie. Valkyrie 66, Lynx 77. On Fox Sunday, it's gearing up with the IndyCar's Nick's Racing, followed by the LIV Golf Indianapolis Tournament. And that wraps up your Sports Minute. I'm your host, Rene Garza Jr. for Q94.5, All Rock, All the Time.
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4: 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I'm your host, Rene Garza Jr., bringing you the Sports Minute. In the MLB, the Houston Astros evened up the series against the Angels with yesterday's win. Angels 2, Astros 3. Game 3, Angels vs. Astros, tonight. The Texas Rangers could not get a Game 2 victory against the Nationals. Rangers 0, Nationals 6. Game 3, Nationals vs. Rangers, tonight. In the WNBA, it was a Wednesday night doubleheader that started with the Washington Mystics versus the Toronto Tempo. Tempo 82, Mystics 93. Then it was followed by the Minnesota Lynx versus the Golden State Valkyrie. Valkyrie 66, Lynx 77. On Fox Sunday, it's gearing up with the IndyCar's Knicks Racing, followed by the LIV Golf Indianapolis Tournament. And that wraps up your Sports Minute. I'm your host, Rene Garza Jr. for Q94.5, All Rock, All the Time.
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2: And you were the only one crazy enough to go in there.
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1: I don't know the meaning of hot.
2: 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Jesse, how did it all turn out?
1: Amazing. I think I earned this glass of ice water, sir.
2: What makes someone want to choose the worst assignments possible, Jesse?
1: Because it feels so good when you stop, sir.
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16: Good morning. Happy Friday. It's officially the weekend. Robin Gwen here from Fox News, Rio Grande Valley, giving you that pool weather update. Now for today, it will be a hot one across the entire valley with those high temperatures reaching 105 degrees. We can expect a few clouds throughout the afternoon, but then mostly sunny skies and it will be very hot. Now wind speeds are set to be traveling between 15 to 25 miles per hour. And for this evening, if you do have those nightly plans, temperatures are expected to be dropping down to 78 degrees. We do want to remind everybody on the road to be very cautious out there, especially in those school zones. For more information on these weather conditions, be sure to tune in weekday mornings and midday and every night at 9, only here on Fox News, Rio Grande Valley. I'm Robin Gwen, wishing you a great and safe weekend.
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0: 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Rock and roll, James. Had some bad news in the rock industry. I mean, Frank Beard from ZZ Top just passed away. I wore the ZZ Top tour shirt to the Chicago Styx concert I went to on Wednesday night at the Moody Center in honor of Frank Beard and Dusty Hill as well. So Billy Gibbons is the only one left, and he's got Elwood doing the bass, and I'm sure he'll find a drummer because he's going to go just the way his buddies went, you know, performing on stage and still touring, you know. They're not going to slow down. And some more bad news, and this one in the Def Leppard camp. Vivian Campbell confirmed his cancer has returned after a transplant failed to wipe out the illness. The Def Leppard guitarist was first diagnosed with Hodgkin's lymphoma in 2013. He underwent bone marrow surgery last year and was given an all clear as a result. But in an interview this week, he said he'd have to undergo more treatment. He said, there's only been one time that I felt cancer was going to kill me, and that was in the winter of 2023. I got really scared about what was happening and the pace at which it was happening, and I realized at the point that I had to do a donor transplant. It was his only hope to survive. He did that in January of 2025, last year, and he did the donor transplant. Fortunately, it didn't stick, so the cancer has returned, and he's continuing treatments to manage it. He said he's probably going to have to do another transplant within a few years, but man, lots of prayers for him. One of the greatest guitar players. He doesn't shine as much with Def Leppard as he did with Dio on the Holy Diver. I mean, that's one of the greatest albums ever, guitar albums, you know, besides vocals. Rock and roll, James. It is Friday, man. Get ready for the weekend.
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Q94.5, all rock, all the time, rock and roll, James. Some Steve Miller Band, Fly Like an Eagle. Remember when you used to fly and soar in the bedroom? Now you're sitting like a duck. 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If you have problems tying your shoelace, you got to do something about that. You bend over and you lose your breath. You got to hold your breath while you're tying your shoelaces if you can even reach them. You need to go in, talk to them. They got a weight loss therapy that's fantastic. You lose weight fast. 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And of course, you'll be flying like an eagle in the bedroom again. So give them a call today. Make an appointment. 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And everything else. You start with some blood work. But you got to make a call first. You call them. 956-441-2188. Get in there and get it done. Q94.

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0: 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When it was released in September, Strange Days reached number 3 on the U.S. Billboard and gave the band 2 top 30 hit singles, People Are Strange, and that one right there, I like that one, Love Me 2 Times. 26 years ago in 2000, Survivor, the band, filed a lawsuit against TVT Records after they released a soundtrack to the TV show Survivor. Survivor guitarist Frankie Sullivan said, "It's unfortunate that after 23 years of building, promoting, and protecting the name of our band, someone can suddenly come along and release a recording that uses our name and takes away everything we've worked for." I think that was a justifiable lawsuit for sure. All right. Got to watch out with that copyright. But you know what? Now with the internet, it's like the wild, wild west, dude. 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

Q94.5, I'll rock all the time. Some Billy Idol Rebel Yell. It's the weekend, and you know, I'm going to start doing this at home. I got to add a wall here. I got to take a toilet out, put a toilet in. I got to fix the AC unit. I got to do all this. Add a room and an extra closet for my old lady because she's just got so much clothes and so many shoes. 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
8: Good morning, happy Friday. It's officially the weekend. Robin Gwen here from Fox News, Rio Grande Valley, giving you that pool weather update. Now for today, it will be a hot one across the entire valley with those high temperatures reaching 105 degrees. We can expect a few clouds throughout the afternoon, but then mostly sunny skies and it will be very hot. Now wind speeds are said to be traveling between 15 to 25 miles per hour. And for this evening, if you do have those nightly plans, temperatures are expected to be dropping down to 78 degrees. We do want to remind everybody on the road to be very cautious out there, especially in those school zones. For more information on these weather conditions, be sure to tune in weekday mornings and midday and every night at 9 only here on Fox News, Rio Grande Valley. I'm Robin Gwen wishing you a great and safe weekend.
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0: Q94.5 All Rock All Time. You gotta wait for that last one. That song always trips me out, man. Way ahead of its time. Three Dog Night. Mama told me not to come. It is Friday, August 21st. If it's your birthday today, happy birthday. You're celebrating it with Kenny Rogers, man. He was born on this day in 1938. He would have been 88 years old today. He died 6 years ago, 2020. Joe Strummer. Should I stay or should I go now? The Clash. Died in 2002, man. Golly, that's, what, 24 years ago? He would have been 74.
1: Wow.
0: Died very young. Steve Smith, the drummer for Journey, 72 years old. Jim McMahon, remember he was the quarterback for the Bears back during their Super Bowl run in the mid-80s. 67 years old today. Serge Tankian, he's a singer for System of a Down. He's 59. Brody Jenner, what happened to that dude? He was on one of those MTV reality series, and then he was part of the Kardashians. And he's, of course, part of the Kardashians because Bruce Jenner is his dad, was now Caitlyn Jenner. So Brody Jenner is 43 years old today. Bruce Jenner's son. R.G. Mitty, remember him? He was the son of Walter White in Breaking Bad, the handicapped son. It's his birthday today. He's 34. Happy birthday to him, man. I love Walter White, that Breaking Bad series, one of my favorites. More rock on the way. I'm Rock and Roll James, and finally, the weekend is here.
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15: Good morning. Happy Friday. It's officially the weekend. Robin Gwen here from Fox News, Rio Grande Valley, giving you that full weather update. Now for today, it will be a hot one across the entire valley with those high temperatures reaching 105 degrees. We can expect a few clouds throughout the afternoon, but then mostly sunny skies and it will be very hot. Now wind speeds are said to be traveling between 15 to 25 miles per hour. And for this evening, if you do have those nightly plans, temperatures are expected to be dropping down to 70.

KFRQ, Harlingen, McAllen, Q94.5. 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
5: That sound? A melon field at dawn. It's where Monica De La Cruz's abuelo worked to feed his family. That's a steam press in the back of a dry cleaner's. That's where Monica pressed shirts, working her way through college. And eventually, a small business of her own. But today, the American dream costs more. Monica's fighting back. Our voice in Congress, Monica De La Cruz, voted to end the tax on tips, pass no tax on overtime, and made sure seniors keep more of their Social Security. 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More dinners out, more celebrations, more moments together. Monica De La Cruz, fighting in Congress for our American dream.
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2: 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In 2019, 52 children died of heat stroke because they were left or became trapped in a hot car. 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
3: 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I'm your host, Rene Garza Jr., bringing you the Sports Minute. In the MLB, the Houston Astros could not get the series win with yesterday's loss to the Angels. Astros 3, Angels 18. The Texas Rangers got the series victory with yesterday's win against the Nationals. Nationals 0, Rangers 2. In the WNBA, the playoff picture is beginning to take shape as it was a Thursday night of basketball action that started with the Indiana Fever versus the Dallas Wings. Fever 85, Wings 91. Followed by the Connecticut Sun versus the Las Vegas Aces. Sun 78, Aces 101. Then it was the Atlanta Dream versus the LA Sparks. Sparks 88, Dream 124. On Fox Sunday, it's an NFL preseason matchup between the Seattle Seahawks versus the Tennessee Titans. And that wraps up your Sports Minute. I'm your host, Rene Garza Jr. for Q94.5, All Rock, All the Time.
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2: 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I'm your host, Rene Garza Jr., bringing you the Sports Minute. In the MLB, the Houston Astros could not get the series win with yesterday's loss to the Angels. Astros 3, Angels 18. The Texas Rangers got the series victory with yesterday's win against the Nationals. Nationals 0, Rangers 2. In the WNBA, the playoff picture's beginning to take shape as it was a Thursday night of basketball action that started with the Indiana Fever versus the Dallas Wings. Fever 85, Wings 91, followed by the Connecticut Sun versus the Las Vegas Aces. Sun 78, Aces 101. Then it was the Atlanta Dream versus the LA Sparks. Sparks 88, Dream 124. On Fox Sunday, it's an NFL preseason matchup between the Seattle Seahawks versus the Tennessee Titans. And that wraps up your Sports Minute. I'm your host, Rene Garza Jr. for Q94.5, all rock, all the time.

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6: 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It's where Monica de la Cruz's abuelo worked to feed his family. That's a steam press in the back of a dry cleaner's. That's where Monica pressed shirts, working her way through college. And eventually, a small business of her own. But today, the American dream costs more. Monica's fighting back. Our voice in Congress, Monica de la Cruz, voted to end the tax on tips, pass no tax on overtime, and made sure seniors keep more of their Social Security. For a South Texas family, that's up to $11,000 a year back in your pocket. More dinners out, more celebrations, more moments together. Monica de la Cruz, fighting in Congress for our American dream.
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